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6: The top stories this hour. Nigel Farage says Reform UK's success in council elections across England shows there's historic change in British politics. His party won every seat up for grabs in Hartlepool and made enough gains in Tamworth and Redditch to rob Labour of its majority. Reforms also recorded early defeats in Conservative heartlands, including Basildon in Essex.
7: Sam, John, Reform UK, changing politics for good. 1,280 votes.
6: Well, the party's leader there, Sam Jornet, was the first councillor to be elected tonight.
8: The only thing that we can be sure of in life is death, taxes and Labour ruining our lives. So, not quite guaranteed, but it's looking very, very good out on the floor at the moment.
6: Well, there's been success too for the Liberal Democrats, who've gained control of Stockport Council in Greater Manchester. Only a third of seats are being counted overnight, and the Greens are confident they'll make significant gains later. Votes cast in elections for the Scottish and Welsh parliaments will be tallied up throughout the day. Elsewhere, President Trump says American strikes against Iranian targets yesterday were a defensive action. He wrote online that 3 US Navy destroyers came under fire in the Strait of Hormuz. The World Health Organization insists the public health risk from hantavirus remains low as confirmed cases jumped to 5. No symptoms have been reported among the remaining passengers on the infected cruise liner. Aston Villa are into the Europa League final. Unai Emery's side thrashed Nottingham Forest 4-0 in the second leg of their all-English semi-final, progressing 4-1 on aggregate. He says Villa fan Prince William joined celebrations after the game.
9: Yes. He was in the dressing room with the players and with me, and of course he's so happy as well.
6: And Crystal Palace are into their first ever European final. That's after beating Shakhtar Donetsk over the two legs of their Conference League last fall tie. From Sky News, I'm Cam Hall.

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11: Mr. Men, Little Miss are back in Happy Meal and they're off on a road trip. Your little one can go somewhere exciting with Little Miss Brave. Laugh all the way there with Mr. Tickle or make up an adventure all of their own. On this road trip, anything's possible. Some fun, some food, it's all inside this Happy Meal. Until the 8th of June from 11 a.m. Includes one pre-selected book or toy while stocks last, subject to availability.
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7: The top stories this hour. Labour's lost control of six local councils in England after being defeated in swathes of seats to Reform UK. Keir Starmer's party no longer has majorities in Hartlepool, Redditch, Tamworth, Exeter and Oxford. It's lost in Tameside too, but its leader there, Eleanor Wills, says the government in Westminster shouldn't take all the blame.
8: I think there's a collective responsibility, and I think that we all need to reflect on what the country is saying. We all need to get better at communicating what we actually do, what we actually deliver.
7: Labour's also seen early losses to the Greens, though expects more defeats to them in councils that start counting later this morning. The Conservatives have also lost dozens of seats to Nigel Farage's party, but it's been a good night so far for the Liberal Democrats, who've gained control in Stockport and Portsmouth. MP Marie Goldman isn't surprised.
9: We are on track to make our eighth successive year of election gains. Now, that doesn't happen by accident. That doesn't happen just because people don't like the other guys. It's because they like what they see from us as well. So we're really pleased to be continuing to make gains.
7: The results of the Scottish and Welsh Parliament elections will be announced later today. Elsewhere, Iran's accused the US of breaching a ceasefire after it launched strikes yesterday. President Trump says they were a defensive action after three US Navy destroyers came under fire in the Strait of Hormuz. He told reporters what happened.
10: People weren't hurt, but they were firing at us, and we were firing back at them. And our firepower was a hell of a lot stronger than theirs, and they knocked the hell out of them.
7: There are now five confirmed hantavirus cases, but health officials insist the risk to public health remains low. No symptoms have been reported among remaining passengers on the infected cruise ship. And Aston Villa thrashed Nottingham Forest 4-0 in the second leg of their All-English Europa League last fortnight to secure their place in the final. Crystal Palace are into their first ever European final in the Conference League. From Sky News, I'm Cam Hall.

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1: 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Unexpected item in bagging area. 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And would you look at that? There's quite a queue building up behind you. Unexpected item. Unexpected.
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12: The top stories this hour. The polls are closed and counting is just hours away from starting in what is one of the most unpredictable Welsh elections in history. A defeat for Labour, who've governed here since devolution began, would mark an end to 27 years in power. Our reporter George Simons is in Cardiff Bay.
13: This election is completely different than before. There are brand new super constituencies, an alternative voting system and more politicians. The Senedd will now go from 60 to 96 members, with voters now choosing parties rather than individuals. And all eyes will be on the most recent First Minister and Labour leader Eluned Morgan, as the party is projected to lose its decades-long power, with Plaid Cymru and Reform polling for the top spot.
12: Meanwhile, Labour's lost control of five councils in England after being defeated in swathes of seats to Reform UK. Sir Keir Starmer's party no longer has majorities in Hartlepool, Redditch, Tamworth, Exeter and Tameside. It's also seen early losses to the Greens, though expects more defeats to them in councils, which start counting later this morning. Baroness Jenny Jones, a Green Party peer, is feeling confident.
14: I'd just go crazy if we got 200 more councillors. But obviously that's not cautious, is it?
12: Donald Trump insists a ceasefire remains in place in Iran despite an exchange of fire around the Strait of Hormuz. The president says great damage has been done to Iranian forces and numerous boats are at the bottom of the sea. Plans have been put forward for a major new water sports centre in Mumbles. The facility would offer sailing, rowing, coastal sports and community events. Mumbles Yacht Club's exploring ways to fund the project, including selling its current headquarters for new flats. And Sir David Attenborough says he's completely overwhelmed by congratulations on his 100th birthday. The naturalist's been called a true national treasure by the Prime Minister.
10: 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With J.E. 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
12: A grey start across Wales, but some spells of sunshine later. Highs of 18 degrees. That's the latest. I'm Tom Priest.
0: Carmarthenshire's best music with Lee Jukes at breakfast.
11: Some morning. Happy Friday. Let's start this morning with a proper Friday song to sing along to. Here's Cher and Believe. I love this song.

0: New music from Alex Warren. There's Fever Dream on Radio Carmarthenshire. So morning, it's going to stay overcast with light rain showers possible at times, bright spells mixed in as well, and a high of 17 degrees. First look at the roads. Next then. Radio
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7: 47 to 49, the M4 is moving well. Llangennach is moving on approach with no delays for the A4138 Pont y Dylais Road as you make your way to Hendy and Llanelli at junction 48. Moving for Llanelli, Ammanford and Cross Hams, moving for the Pensarn roundabout. There's no delays for Carmarthenshire or Pembrokeshire so far this Friday morning. Pembrokeshire is moving for Haverford West and Dredgeman Hill at the Merlins Bridge roundabout. No delays for Tenby, Narberth or Saundersfoot. I'm Hannah Cox. For now, that's your very latest
5: travel
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0: Cosmic Girl from Jamiroquai on Friday Breakfast. I'm loving these short weeks. I could get used to these four-day weeks. That's, of course, if you did have Bank Holiday Monday off. So, Friday Breakfast, this is Lee. Keep listening for details on how you could be winning £300,000 today with us. 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
9: The M4 is moving well, 47 to 49. Llangennach quiet on approach at the moment with no delays for the A4138 Pontydelais Road. Hendy, Llanelli, Pembrey, Bury, Portal on the move. No delays for Ammanford or Cross Hams. The usual delays for the A40 at the Pensarn roundabout are also moving well. Pembrokeshire quiet so far. No delays for Haverford West. Pembroke Dock moving well for the 477 London Road at the Waterloo roundabout. Also coping well for Fishguard and Milford Haven. I'm Hannah Cox. That's the latest.
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sugar. Harry Styles and Watermelon Sugar on your Friday breakfast. So as it's Friday, don't forget tonight from 7, we're going to kickstart your weekend with Friday Night Floor Fillers. All the songs you need to get into the weekend mood tonight from 7. Right, something chilled now then. Here's the Goo Goo Dolls and Iris.

0: is Joe and End of Beginning on Friday Breakfast. So Mega May continues on Make Me a Winner. We've already given away £250,000 this week. Today, we're giving away £300,000 and it could be yours. You need to enter though. If you haven't done already, details after seven.
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9: The top stories this hour. The polls are closed and counting will begin in just a few hours in what's being called one of the most consequential Welsh elections ever. If Labour lose, which is widely expected according to sources within the party, it would bring their 27 years in charge since devolution began to an end. Our reporter George Simons is in Cardiff Bay.
10: Today could reshape Welsh politics as we know it. Labour could lose its grip on power here for the first time ever, and we could even see the most recent First Minister lose her seat. This is no ordinary election. There are brand new super constituencies, a completely different voting system, and more politicians than ever before. The Senedd will now go from 60 to 96 members, with voters choosing parties rather than individuals.
9: Experts are also being really cautious around their predictions. Dr. Anwen Elias, a politics professor at Aberystwyth Uni, says anything can happen.
11: It's a little bit more difficult to predict what the results will be because we're not quite sure how people will vote and what that means for the results.
9: Meanwhile, Reform UK's the big winner in council elections across England, gaining more than 300 seats at the expense of Labour and the Tories. It's been an awful night so far for Keir Starmer, with his party losing control of 8 local authorities. Welsh singer Bonnie Tyler's in an induced coma after having emergency surgery near her home in Portugal. The 74-year-old from Skewin was rushed to hospital on Wednesday and is now recovering, according to her spokesperson. Plans have been put forward for a major new water sports centre in Mumbles. The facility would offer sailing, rowing, coastal sports and community events. Mumbles Yacht Club's exploring ways to fund the project. And Sir David Attenborough says he's completely overwhelmed by congratulations on his 100th birthday. The naturalist's been called a true national treasure by the Prime Minister.
1: Weather
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9: A grey start across Wales, but some spells of sunshine later. Highs of 18 degrees. That's the latest. I'm Tom Priest.
1: Carmarthenshire's best music
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0: Friday breakfast. Yay! Weekend almost here. Music from Somber after this from

0: Pink and Just Like a Pill on Radio Carmarthenshire. So we've already given away £250,000 this week, and today we're giving away another £300,000.
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0: So you could be heading into the weekend with an extra £300,000 in the bank on Wednesday. Michael had the cash in the bank within an hour of winning it. 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
10: 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And one will say, the cat is stuck up a tree again. And every second, a BT employee will answer and connect those calls to the emergency services.
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11: 47 to 49, the M4 is moving well. Llangennachy is moving on approach with no delays for the A4138 Pontydil Ice Road. Hendy, Llanelli, Pembrey, Bury Port on the move this Friday morning. No delays for Ammanford or Cross Hands. Also moving for the Pensarn roundabout. Pembrokeshire moving for Haverford West and Dredgeman Hill on the A476 at the Merlins Bridge roundabout. It's also moving for Tenby, Narberth and Saundersfoot. No delays for Milford Haven. I'm Hannah Cox, and for now, that's your very latest.
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0: scary thought. That song is 23 years old this year. 23 years! It's one of my all-time favourite songs. I remember when it came out. Black Eyed Peas, Where Is The Love? If you like guessing the year of songs, top 10 at 10 back from 10 this morning. 10 songs from one mystery year. See if you can work out the year. I'll give away £300,000 today on Make Me A Winner. Stay here. I've got the details on how you can enter soon. And I'm playing your K-pop Demon Hunters shortly as well.
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1: So you could be heading into the weekend with an extra £300,000 in the bank on Wednesday. Michael had the cash in the bank within an hour of winning it. 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And then Gemma Atkinson will be calling someone. 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
10: 47 to 49, the M4 is moving well. Llangennach is moving on approach with no delays for the A4138 Pontydelais Road. Hendy and Llanelli are on the move, Ammanford coping well. Glanammon and Cross Hands are on the move. There's no delays to report for the Pensarn roundabout. Pembrokeshire moving for Haverford West and Dredgeman Hill for the A4076 at the Merlins Bridge roundabout. Moving for Tenby, Narberth and Saundersfoot. Also moving well for Pembroke Dock. I'm Hannah Cox and that's the latest.
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0: Blue and their new song Flowers on Friday Breakfast. So if you've got exams anytime soon or, well, in the future, I've just read the most fascinating exam tip that I've ever read in my life. You know, you hear people say eat a bar of chocolates before you do an exam. Apparently calms the nerves. And this one sounds a bit more promising. I'll tell you what it is just after eight. Radio Carmarthen
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16: The top stories this hour. The polls are closed and counting is just hours away from starting in what's one of the most unpredictable Welsh elections in history. A defeat for Labour, who've governed here since devolution began, would mark an end to 27 years in power. Our reporter George Simons is outside the Senedd.
17: Today could reshape Welsh politics as we know it. It seems Labour's already accepted it's going to lose its grip on power here for the first time ever, and it's thought the First Minister could even lose her seat too. Polite sources are telling me they're feeling good and Reform are staying tight-lipped as both parties campaigned on a two-horse race platform. Dr. Anwen Elias from Aberystwyth University thinks this election could signal the end of two-party politics in Wales.
18: Lots of people who have previously voted for the Welsh Labour Party are looking like they will not vote for that party again.
17: It's worth noting that this is no ordinary election either. There are brand new super constituencies, a completely different voting system and more politicians being elected to the Senedd than ever before. Voting turnout looks like it's going to remain at around 50% mark though, with activists online claiming the new system has confused people.
16: Meanwhile, Reform UK's the big winner in council elections across England, gaining more than 350 seats at the expense of Labour and the Tories. It's been an awful night for Sir Keir Starmer so far. Welsh singer Bonnie Tyler's in an induced coma after having emergency surgery in Portugal. The 74-year-old from Skewin was rushed to hospital on Wednesday and is now recovering. Plans have been put forward for a major new water sports centre in Mumbles. The local yacht club's exploring ways to fund a project including selling its current headquarters. And Sir David Attenborough says he's completely overwhelmed by congratulations on his 100th birthday. The broadcaster's been called a national treasure by the Prime Minister.
1: 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Lawrence. 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Call Carmarthen 222 122.
16: A grey start across Wales, but some spells of sunshine later. Highs of 18 degrees. That's the latest. I'm Tom Priest.

0: Taylor Swift and the Fate of Ophelia on Radio Carmarthenshire Breakfast. So morning, let's have a look what's trending online. Apparently getting a compliment from a stranger is one of the biggest confidence boosters, according to research out this morning. And this study as well says researchers say men who take on a fair share of household chores report feeling more positive, more confident, and generally more energised. So there you go. Do some chores on the weekend, you'll feel great. And this is interesting. Students can improve their performance in exams by using the smell of rosemary. Apparently, like the ancient Greeks and Shakespeare did. Apparently, it makes you a bit more brainier. The herbs can make you feel better and also get rid of nerves. My granddad always used to say to me, a bar of chocolate before any exam or driving test will settle your nerves. And of course, I took that advice.
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1: 47 to 49, the M4 is moving well. Llangennachy is looking slower now, though, on approach for the A4138 Pontydelais Road as you make your way to Hendy and Llanelli at junction 48. Moving for Llanelli for Ammanford and Cross Hands, there's no major problems for the Pensarn roundabout. Pembrokeshire is also moving for Haverford West. Dredgeman Hill not looking too bad for the Merlins Bridge roundabout. It's moving for Tenby, for Narberth and Saundersfoot this Friday morning. I'm Hannah Cox, and that's the latest.
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0: Janet Jackson, and Together Again. She celebrates her birthday soon. The reason I know is because we share a birthday. A week on Saturday, if you're wondering. Right, morning, Friday breakfast, and we've already given away a quarter of £1 million this week on Make Me a Winner. It is Mega May, so we're giving away two prizes this week. If you want to win the second prize today, we're giving away £300,000. What would you spend that money on? I'm thinking holiday. That's the first thing that comes into my mind. Stay here, I've got the details soon.
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7: 47 to 49, the M4 is moving well. Llangennachy is looking slower now, though, on approach for the A4138 Ponte de Lais Road as you make your way to Hendy and Llanelli at junction 48. Moving for Llanelli for Ammanford and Cross Hands, there's no major problems for the Pensarn roundabout. Pembrokeshire is also moving for Haverford West. Dredgeman Hill not looking too bad for the Merlins Bridge roundabout. It's moving for Tenby, for Narberth and Saundersfoot this Friday morning. I'm Hannah Cox, and that's the latest.
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Die on This Hill from Sienna Spiro on your Friday morning. Hello, this is Lee. Hope you're well. So the weather, bit of a mixed bag today. We'll get full rundown in the news and weather next at 9. But this will make you smile. We have your chance to win £300,000 to start your weekend. Can you imagine the kind of weekend you'll have? Give you the details.

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14: The top stories this hour. The polls are closed and counting's begun in some constituencies in what's being called one of the most consequential Welsh elections ever. If Labour lose, which is widely expected according to sources in the party, it would bring their 27 years in power to an end. Our reporter George Simons is at the Senedd for us. So, George, can you tell us how the parties are feeling at the moment?
15: Well, it depends who you ask. Plaid Cymru sources are telling me they're feeling good, but Reform are staying tight-lipped so far, as both parties campaigned, claiming it was a choice between one and another.
14: And we've got quite a long day ahead of us, so what do you think we should be looking out for later on?
15: If polling is anything to go by, it won't be good for Welsh Labour. After governing the Senedd since devolution began, it seems they'll lose their grip on power, with the First Minister, Lynette Morgan, possibly even losing her seat. We've been told that most of the results will be declared by around 5:30, which will hopefully paint a clearer picture of who the next Welsh government will be.
14: Elsewhere, Labour's suffered massive losses in early results from yesterday's elections, with big gains for Reform. Sir Keir Starmer's facing up to the loss of 9 Labour councils in England, including Westminster, Hartlepool and Exeter. Reform UK are clearly on top, with more than 380 seats. Welsh singer Bonnie Tyler's in an induced coma after having emergency surgery near her home in Portugal. The 74-year-old from Skewin was rushed to hospital on Wednesday and is said to be recovering. Plans have been put forward for a major new water sports centre in Mumbles. The facility could offer sailing, rowing, coastal sports and community events. Mumbles Yacht Club's exploring ways to fund the project. And Sir David Attenborough says he's completely overwhelmed by congratulations on his 100th birthday. The broadcaster's been called a true national treasure by the Prime Minister.
13: Weather.
0: With J.E. 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Call Carmarthen 222 122.
14: A grey start across Wales, but some spells of sunshine later. Highs of 18 degrees. That's the latest. I'm Tom Priest.
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17: 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DJ Sammy playing soon. Sam Fender and Olivia Dean as well after this. Radio Carmarthenshire. It's David Guetta and Usher, Without You, on Friday Breakfast.

0: Some Friday song on Radio Carmarthenshire Breakfast. There's DJ Sammy in Heaven. More songs like that tonight from 7 as well. Friday night floor fillers to start your weekend the right way. 7 p.m. this evening, don't miss it. Weather today then, bit of a mixed bag. We've got some rain, some sunshine mixed in as well at times, and highs up to around 16, maybe 17 degrees Celsius today. You can update yourself online at our website. 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And stay here then. Music soon from Sigala and James Arthur. And I'll get you something big from The Killers as well before 9:30. 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
12: Welcome back to Costa Coffee's Iced Coffee Forecast, here to update you on the week ahead. Today, there'll be unexpected adventures moving in from the east, with high chances of bumping into friends and conversations that go on longer than planned. Later this week, expect a refreshing iced coffee, made for picnics with picky bits and nowhere to be until 6. Because whatever the weather, with a Costa iced coffee made with heart in hand, the summer moments we love last. Costa iced coffee, made for summer.

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1: I wanna dance by water 'neath the Mexican sky. 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

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And also on the list, cleaning the oven. Yes. That's a job I think most of us put off, isn't it? So you won't have to do any of that if you win

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0: 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Have you entered for this yet?
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0: So you could be heading into the weekend with an extra £300,000 in the bank on Wednesday. Michael had the cash in the bank within an hour of winning it. 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
3: 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You. 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

0: good, isn't it? New music from a new artist. She's called Bella Kay, and the song's called I Love It, I Love It, I Love It. And I love it too, so yeah, that's a lot of I loves it, isn't it? Yeah. It's a good song. Right, morning. More great songs on the way. 10, in fact, from one mystery year. It's over to you to see if you can work out which year it is this morning on the top 10 at 10. We'll start it just after the latest news updates.
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13: The top stories this hour. Counting is well underway in some constituencies across Wales as experts tell us it's the most important Welsh election in history. A defeat for Labour, who've governed here since devolution began, would mark an end to 27 years in power. There's even speculation that the First Minister could lose her seat. Our reporter George Simons is outside the Senedd for us.
14: Counting is underway and it already seems Labour has accepted it's going to lose its grip on the Senedd after being in power here since 1999. After countless campaigns about a two-horse race, Plaid Cymru sources are telling me they're feeling good, while Reform's leader Nigel Farage says the result in Wales is the biggest of all.
15: You know, Labour have not lost an election in Wales since 1922. I couldn't tell you whether Plaid will be first or we're going to be first.
14: Voting turnout looks like it remains steady around the 50% mark, with commentators online criticising the new system as confusing. This election seeing the creation of new super constituencies, where people now choose party over the politician.
13: The Prime Minister's confirmed he will continue to lead the Labour Party and the country, but admitted the local election results are tough. Sir Keir Starmer's been speaking after they lost control of 9 local authorities in England. The big winners so far are Reform UK, who've taken nearly 400 seats. The Lib Dems have gained Portsmouth and Stockport. Welsh singer Bonnie Tyler's in an induced coma after having emergency surgery near her home in Portugal. The 74-year-old from Skewin was rushed to hospital on Wednesday. Plans are being put forward for a major new water sports centre in Mumbles. The facility could offer sailing, rowing and coastal sports. Mumbles Yacht Club's exploring ways to fund the project. And Sir David Attenborough says he's completely overwhelmed by congratulations on his 100th birthday. The broadcaster's being called a true national treasure by people including the Prime Minister.
3: 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With J.E. Lawrence. 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
13: A grey start across Wales, but some spells of sunshine later. Highs of 18 degrees. That's the latest. I'm Tom Priest. Come on,
0: the top 10 at 10. Here we go then. 10 songs. What's the year? We're going to start it with some Scouting for Girls soon. Kylie Minogue was in the charts as well. But first, Mark Bronson, Amy Winehouse, Valerie.

0: Kylie Minogue and Two Hearts.
1: The top 10 at 10.
0: Also, Scouting for Girls, She's So Lovely. And Mark Ronson, Amy Winehouse, Valerie was big in the charts in the year that we're going back to this morning on the top 10 at 10. What is the year, though? We're going to find out before 11. Let's get a clue. So you might remember Steve Jobs, the late Steve Jobs, announcing the iPhone in this year.
2: We're introducing three revolutionary products of this class. A widescreen iPod with touch controls, a revolutionary mobile phone, and a breakthrough internet communications device.
0: So, yeah, the iPhone was launched in which year?

0: Calvin Harris acceptable in the 80s on the top 10 at 10? So what's the year? You might remember that Paul Potts won Britain's Got Talent.
1: Only one of you can appear at the Royal Variety Performance in front of the Queen.
2: The winner of Britain's Got Talent is... Paul Potts!
0: Seems like yesterday, doesn't it? Paul Potts won Britain's Got Talent. I actually DJed a wedding the year before last, and Paul Potts was a guest there. Lovely guy. I've met him a few times, actually. And what's the year that he won? We're going to find out soon. Sugar Babes playing next on the top 10. Radio
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1: 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But what's the year? 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

0: I love that song. That's Gwen Stefani, The Sweet Escape, Paolo Nutini, New Shoes, and also Sugar Babes, About You Now. From which year at cinemas this film was doing well?
1: What would you do? What would any of you be willing to do? Would you breathe the weird and haunted shores at world's end? To fetch back Witty Jack.
0: Yes, Pirates of the Caribbean at World's End. Big film from which year? Two more songs then before we reveal the year this morning on the Top 10 at 10. And one of those, big hit from Neo. I've also got something from Gym Class Heroes I haven't played for ages. Coming up next on the Top 10 at 10.
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0: Oh, I haven't heard that song for ages. There's Cupid's Chokehold from Gym Class Heroes.
1: The top 10 at 10.
0: And before it, Neo, Because of You. Final two songs on this morning's top 10 at 10. Did you have a guess this morning? Were you thinking a noughties year? Good if you were. It wasn't 2004, but it was 2007 this morning.

0: Take That and You're a Superstar on your Friday. Cheers for listening. Claire Scott's here next, talking to superstars. Claire's got music from Top Loader, one of my all-time favourite songs, bit of Alex Warren and some Maroon 5. She's also got a reminder on how you could be winning £300,000. Claire Scott, up next after the news. Radio Carmarthen
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8: The top stories this hour. The polls are closed and counting's begun in constituencies across Wales in what's being called one of the most consequential elections ever. If Labour lose, which is widely expected according to our sources in the party, it would bring their 27 years in power to an end. Our reporter George Simons is at the Senedd for us. So, George, can you tell us how the parties are feeling at the moment?
9: Well, Labour are remaining fairly tight-lipped, but we're being told by Plaid sources in North and South Wales that the Labour vote has collapsed. We've not heard much from the Welsh arm of the party, but Reform UK leader Nigel Farage says Wales is the most important result of the day, expecting it to be a battle between his party and Plaid Cymru.
8: It certainly sounds like we've got a long day ahead of us, so what do you think we should be looking out for later on?
9: If Labour First Minister Elaine Morgan loses her seat, that could well be the biggest story of the day. The latest polling forecasting a rather bleak day ahead for the party. We're expecting results to start trickling in after midday, and we should have a much better idea of who will be leading Wales by late afternoon.
8: Elsewhere, the Prime Minister's vowing to fight on as Labour Party leader despite a crushing night of results in local elections in England. Sir Keir Starmer's party lost control of 9 local authorities, including Oxford, Hartlepool and Exeter. The big winners so far have been Reform UK, who've scooped almost 400 seats. Welsh singer Bonnie Tyler's in an induced coma after having emergency surgery near her home in Portugal. The 74-year-old from Skewin was rushed to hospital on Wednesday. Plans have been put forward for a major new water sports centre in Mumbles. The facility would offer sailing, rowing, coastal sports and community events. Mumbles Yacht Club's exploring ways to fund the project. And Sir David Attenborough is being celebrated as he marks his 100th birthday. The broadcast has been called a true national treasure by the Prime Minister.
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8: A mix of sunshine and heavy showers across Wales this afternoon. Highs of 18 degrees. That's the latest. I'm Tom Priest.
11: Oh, it's Friday. It's the weekend. What a quick week that was. Top loaders on the way, but at first, it's Maroon.

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0: Ray, where is my husband? Hello, good morning. And most employees are asking, where is my Gen Z hire? Because apparently Gen Z have an answer about how late is still on time, okay? So Gen Z have spoken and almost half of them say being between 5 and 10 minutes late is as good as being on time. Is as good as being on time. So in the sentence, so bear in mind, listen to this sentence. Almost half of Gen Z say being between 5 to 10 minutes late is as good as being on time. So it's even developed into a TikTok trend where employers are recording what time their employees show up to work. Some of them turning up 22 minutes late to work. So that's not sitting down at their screens 22 minutes late. That's getting into the office 22 minutes late. I can't quite believe that. An HR representative has come forward and said, on time means you're at your workstation ready to begin work at your start time. So if you're 9 to 5-er, you should be sat at your desk logged in at 9 o'clock, which I do understand. But yeah, they're, well, 10 minutes. 10 minutes late is as good as being on time. This HR person says 10 minutes late every day adds up to 50 minutes a week, which is almost 40 hours of work time over the course of a year. And that's just their attitude. That's just their attitude. Gen Z's attitude. I don't think you're going to beat them on this. I tell you what I do like about a Gen Z-er is they finish their work. If they finish at 5, they finish at 5 o'clock. You cannot make them stay late. They're like, no, I finish at 5 o'clock. That's the time I'm leaving. And I think that is a good attitude to have to work. Also, they take their lunch breaks rather than sit at their desk and eat their food whilst they're doing their work. So I think that's a good thing as well. So we can take some good things away from Gen Z. Being on time is not one of them.
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0: I just love her. It's Lola Young and Messy. Good morning. Not for much longer. Your news at midday is on the way very, very soon. And then the awesome music continues for Friday, including Nelly and Kelly and Dua Lipa, all on the way after your news at midday. Also, details about Make Me a Winner too. 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
13: The top stories this hour. Counting's underway in what's expected to be a seismic Senedd election here in Wales. Labour are on the brink of losing power for the first time in decades. Our reporter George Simons is outside the Senedd for us.
14: We're hearing it's been a tough night for Labour. They thought they were going to struggle, but it could be even worse than expected. One to watch is First Minister Elaine Morgan. She looks set to lose her seat amid a surge in votes for Plaid and Reform. Our reporter Claire Bode is at the count in Ceredigion. Claire, what's the feeling there?
15: It is a nervous wait for the First Minister Eleanor Morgan. There's a real possibility she will lose her seat today. Voting in Wales is very different to England. This is the first election under this new voting system, relying on proportional representation, and 16-year-olds have the vote. We are not expected to have the bulk of results until this afternoon, but already many are feeling this election will be historic.
14: Thanks, Claire. Well, we're expecting results to start trickling in after midday, and we should have a much better idea of who will be leading Wales by this afternoon.
13: Meanwhile, the Prime Minister's vowing to fight on as Labour Party leader despite a crushing night of results in local council elections in England. Sir Keir Starmer's party lost control of 9 local authorities. The big winners so far are Reform, who've scooped nearly 400 seats. Leader Nigel Farage reckons we're seeing an historic shift in UK politics.
16: We've been so used to thinking about politics in terms of left and right, and yet what Reform are able to do is to win in areas that have always been conservative. We can win in areas that Labour have dominated.
13: Welsh singer Bonnie Tyler's in an induced coma after having emergency surgery near her home in Portugal. The 74-year-old from Skewin was rushed to hospital on Wednesday. And Sir David Attenborough says he's completely overwhelmed by congratulations on his 100th birthday. The broadcaster's been called a true national treasure by the Prime Minister.
9: Weather. With J.E. Lawrence. 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
13: A mix of sunshine and heavy showers across Wales this afternoon. Highs of 18 degrees. That's the latest. I'm Tom Priest.
0: Well, good afternoon. It's just gone 12 o'clock. It's Friday and this is Nelly and Kelly.

0: Good afternoon to you. Now, the Lounge Ammanford is where good times come together. 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Up next, we've got Naughty Boy and Beyonce for you. And good luck.
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1: You moved on to someone new. 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

0: Days.
1: Rudimental featuring Jess Glynn and Macklemore, These Days. Hello and a very good afternoon to you. It's Friday, which means somebody is going to win. Make me a
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0: Katy Perry and Raw, and she's been in the news lately as she did attend the Met Gala on, I think it was Sunday night, wasn't it? And she dressed a little bit like a space person. And people said she hasn't quite recovered from going into space that one time. And technically, she didn't even really go into space. She just went into the atmosphere a little bit. So, I don't know. She gets a lot of stick all the time, doesn't she? But is she asking for it? All right, coming up next, Clean Bandit and Anne-Marie Rockabye on the way for you. Ask your smart speaker to get us on.
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18: The top stories this hour. Counting's underway in the Senedd elections, with Labour bracing itself for a heavy defeat. The party that's been the biggest in Wales for over a century is tipped to lose control of many of its former heartlands. Our reporter George Simons is at the Senedd for us. He's been speaking with political experts.
19: Two parties, Welsh Labour and the Conservatives, that have been the largest in the Senedd for recent years, will no longer be so.
20: Dr. Anwen Elias there from Aberystwyth University predicting a complete change in politics as we know it. Comments from senior Labour figures are predicting a heavy loss, and Dr. Elias reckons the First Minister could be at risk.
19: Losing its leader, losing the First Minister, would be an additional blow, and it would throw the Welsh Labour Party into turmoil.
20: A Plaid Cymru source tells me that from what they're seeing, the Labour vote has collapsed, and Reform say things are looking very positive in Wales. Aside from these predictions, we should know a clearer picture as declarations come through later this afternoon.
18: Thank you, George. Well, elsewhere in the UK, and the Prime Minister, Sir Keir Starmer, says he won't resign. That's despite Labour losing hundreds of councillors across England. In other news, and the courts heard that paedophile Welsh singer Ian Watkins was bullied for money and received threats days before he was fatally stabbed in prison. The former Lost Prophets frontman was serving a 29-year sentence at HMP Wakefield when he died last October. Two men on trial deny charges of murder and possessing a makeshift knife in prison. Health officials have confirmed there's now a third case of suspected hantavirus linked to an outbreak on a cruise ship. The UK Health Security Agency says two British people have been confirmed as having the disease. And a woman from Swansea is among those being honoured by Gorseth Cymru at this year's Eisteddfod. The annual awards recognise achievements and dedication to Wales. Jackie Griffith has spent more than five decades improving Welsh language provision in the city. She's joined by famous faces, including footballer Ancara James and singer Alicia Scott.
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18: Cloud lifting to leave some sunny spells this afternoon, also a chance of showers. Highs of 18 degrees Celsius. That's the latest. I'm Gavin Rutter.
21: Good afternoon. It's the weekend. It's just gone 1 o'clock. Well, it's Friday. You know, it's the beginning of the weekend, isn't it? We've got music on the way from the Backstreet Boys. We've got Alex Warren. And up first, it's Ellie Goulding and Boom.

0: Backstreet Boys, I Want It That Way. Such a Backstreet Boys fan. I always have been. I'm very jealous of the people who get to see them in that massive Las Vegas sphere thing. It just looks incredible, doesn't it? But something incredible is happening today, and it could happen to you. Make me a
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0: So today, someone will be our second winner of the week, bagging £300,000. 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

0: Good afternoon. This is Radio Carmarthenshire. Are you excited for the weekend? I know two people that are, Arthur and Louise in Tumble. Absolutely ready for the weekend. 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We'll give you a shout out. And up next here, we've got music on the way from Ed Sheeran for you. Radio
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1: Taylor Swift, The Fate of Ophelia. Hello and good afternoon to you. So there's been some changes made to Instagram, apparently. It's just added a dislike button to it. Now, it's not to posts, so you can still just like a post or ignore a post, but basically it's added a dislike button to comments on Instagram, and it's kind of clever the way it's happening as well, because it means that the more dislike comments are, it pushes them further down the comment section, so hopefully you'll be only seeing positive responses. So this is Instagram's attempt to make Instagram a friendlier place, which I do think is necessary, and I think that will be a good thing in the long run. All right, coming up next, then we've got music on the way, a throwback from Charles and Eddie, but Pink is on the way next.
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0: Gracie Abrams, that's so true. So your news at 2 o'clock is on the way very soon. Details about Make Me A Winner as well. 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But we've got more great music on the way. The Backstreet Boys are on the way. Alex Warren, and up after your news is Ellie Goulding with Burn. Keep listening.
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16: The top stories this hour. Labour's bracing itself for an historic defeat in Wales. Counting's underway in the Senedd elections after the nation went to the polls yesterday. Our reporter Claire Bodes at the counts in Ceredigion Penfro, where incredibly there's speculation the First Minister could lose her seat.
17: It's set to be a very nervous wait for the First Minister, Elaine Ed Morgan, today. Chatting to Labour earlier, they said the three main issues that have been coming up on the doorstep have been the NHS, the economy and immigration, despite the Welsh Government having very little power over that particular issue. Meanwhile, Plaid and Reform are in better moods here. Both parties are expected to do very well across the country. No matter how the vote goes, one thing is for certain, the result is expected to be unprecedented.
16: Well, the first results are expected to start coming through shortly. Our reporter George Simons is outside the Senedd. What have people been saying so far, George?
18: Well, here in the Senedd, it's a mixed bag. Comments from senior Labour figures are predicting a heavy loss, with the Deputy First Minister seemingly accepting the party won't return to power in Wales. But sources for Plaid Cymru tell me from what they're seeing, it's looking good. And Reform believe it's going very positively. Over the next few hours, we can expect some results, which will help paint a clearer picture.
16: Thank you. Well, elsewhere, Sir Keir Starmer insists he will carry on as Prime Minister, despite Labour suffering huge local election losses across England, where Reform UK have seen big gains. In other news, and dramatic CCTV footage has been shown in court at the trial of two men accused of killing disgraced Welsh singer Ian Watkins in prison. The video appears to show the former Lost Prophets frontman shortly after being stabbed at HMP Wakefield in October last year. Two men both deny murder and having a makeshift knife in prison. UK health officials insist staff will be on the ground ready to support British nationals leaving the cruise ship hit by the Hanta virus outbreak. A third person from here is thought to be infected. And a Welsh linguist from Swansea is being honoured at this year's Eisteddfod. Jackie Gruffydd has spent more than five decades improving Welsh language provision in the city.
19: 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With J.E. Lawrence. 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Call Carmarthen 222 122.
16: Cloud lifting to leave some sunny spells this afternoon, also a chance of showers. Highs of 18 degrees Celsius. That's the latest. I'm Gavin Rutter.
0: Well, good afternoon. It's just gone 2 o'clock. Sam Fender, Olivia Dean on the way. Lizzo as well, but up first, best gig of 2025. It's five. Honestly, blew my mind live. They were outstanding.

0: Sam Fender and Olivia Dean, Rain Me In. Happy Friday, and somebody's Friday is going to be incredible because this is going to happen. Make me a winner! Mega May with Nation Player. So today, someone will be our second winner of the week, bagging £300,000. So if you've not played since our winner on Wednesday, you're not in the draw. 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
9: 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Are you?

0: a huge outpouring of support from him. And in a recorded audio message shared yesterday, Sir David Attenborough said, "I had rather thought that I would celebrate my 100th birthday quietly, but it seems that many of you have had other ideas. I've been completely overwhelmed by birthday greetings from preschool groups to care home residents and countless individuals and families of all ages. I simply can't reply to each of all of you separately, but I would like to thank you all most sincerely for your kind messages." So if you've left a message or had some sort of party celebration for Sir David Attenborough, chances are he's seen it, which is lovely. All right, coming up next, music from Anastasia.
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1: Good afternoon. This is Radio Carmarthenshire. We play Carmarthenshire's best music right here, including the Floor Fillers, which will be here tonight from 7 o'clock through till midnight. Make sure you're listening. It's an incredible playlist to listen to. It'll get your weekend started off right. And we do the same on a Saturday night here on Radio Carmarthenshire as well. Make sure you're listening for those Floor Fillers. And up next, we've got music from One Republic. Radio
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0: Niall Horan and Dinner Party. Hello and good afternoon to you. I mean, that's it from me now. I'm going to be back on Monday, but don't worry, Phil Hoyles is on the way next. He's got the topical tune, the impossible question, everything you need for wherever you're going. But also, he's got Alex Warren on the way, Snow Patrol, and after your news at 3 o'clock, it's Lady Gaga. Radio
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8: The top stories this hour. Welsh Labour are bracing themselves for heavy losses, with counting underway in the Senedd elections. The party's been the largest in Wales for more than a century, but that record looks set to come to an end. Our reporter George Simons is outside the Senedd with the latest for us.
9: Well, Labour expected to be reduced from 30 to only 10 members in the Senedd, with a party spokesperson saying they are deeply disappointed they will not lead the government. Political commentators like Dr. Tom Oliver say these results in Wales will have huge impacts nationwide.
10: Wales is not just a results story. It's about political identity, trust, fatigue with long-term incumbency, and whether voters now believe that the old assumptions about Welsh politics are starting to break down.
9: On the other side, Plaid Cymru tell me from what they're seeing, it's looking good. Here's their party leader, Rhun ap Iorwerth, entering the count in Bangor, Conwy Mon.
11: Let's see over the next few hours.
12: Positive. Ready to govern Wales?
11: We shall see how it goes over the next few hours, but it's a good day, hopefully.
9: Reform also believe it's going very positively for them. We'll have more of these consequential election results as the afternoon goes on.
8: Thank you, George. Meanwhile, the Prime Minister, Sir Keir Starmer, says he won't resign. That's despite Labour losing hundreds of councillors across England. Elsewhere, and a court's heard that paedophile Welsh singer Ian Watkins was bullied for money and received threats days before he was fatally stabbed in prison. The former Lost Prophets frontman was serving a 29-year sentence at HMP Wakefield when he died last October. Two men on trial deny charges of murder and possessing a makeshift knife in prison. Health officials have confirmed there's now a third case of suspected hantavirus linked to an outbreak on a cruise ship. The UK Health Security Agency says two British people have been confirmed confirmed as having the disease. And a woman from Swansea is among those being honoured by Gorseth Cymru at this year's Eisteddfod. The annual awards recognise achievements and dedication to Wales. Jackie Griffith has spent more than five decades improving Welsh language provision in the city.
6: 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Call Carmarthen 222 122.
8: Cloud lifting to leave some sunny spells this afternoon, also a chance of showers. Highs of 18 degrees Celsius. That's the latest. I'm Gavin Rutter. Radio.

0: Gorgeous tune, isn't it? Snow Patrol and Chasing Cars. And before that, Alex Warren and Fever Dream. 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Now, the 2026 Nation Awards are coming, proudly supported by Atlantic Recycling. 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

0: Justin Timberlake, it's Rock Your Body, it's Phil Hoyles, right through till seven. Now, this is a weird one. Are you planning to go away on holiday very soon? Maybe it's going to be in the next few days or so. Going to be sunning yourself, getting a nice tan, just chilling by the pool. Well, if you've ever been on holiday and watched someone sprint down to the pool at the crack of dawn, towel under one arm, racing to bag the best sun lounger, then brace yourselves, because a German tourist has actually taken legal action after losing the infamous 6 a.m. towel on lounger race and has actually won. The holidaymaker argued that the early morning scramble for sunbeds had ruined their trip. I mean, the easy thing to do is that don't do it. Just go somewhere else. But anyway, the court agreed, ordering compensation from the tour operator. So the next time someone tells you to stop moaning and just enjoy your hauls, remember that in Germany, at least, the towel wars are now officially a legal matter. Is it going to change anything? Probably not. Music coming up on the show for you very soon. After the latest news on the roads, I've got Taylor Swift. Radio
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13: Well, at the moment, traffic coping fairly well in Pembrokeshire, coming out of Haverford West on Freeman's Way towards the Merlins Bridge roundabout. No delays on the A477 London Road either in Pembroke Dock. A little slow on the eastbound A48 to just through the roadworks near Llanfairpwll through to Porthcawl. The M4 just queuing up towards Junction 49 to the Pont Abram roundabout. And slow on the westbound side as well from Margam at 38 through towards Llandarcy at Junction 43. That's the latest.
12: Radio Carmarthenshire Travel.
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0: Waco with Lee Jukes on Breakfast every morning, Monday through Friday. Don't forget, he has the top 10 at 10 every weekday morning as well from 10 o'clock. That's going to be back on Monday. But Weekend Breakfast is back with him tomorrow morning as well. He's going to be here from 6 a.m. Let's get your latest news updated right here for you next.
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11: The top stories this hour. Reform UK's leader in Wales says Labour's collapse in its heartlands is a lesson for all politicians. Dan Thomas has been elected as results start to come in. Our reporter George Simons is outside the Senedd.
12: We're starting to get a real indication of how this Senedd will look. Dan Thomas is a name you'll be hearing a lot more. He's Reform's leader here and won his seat in Casnewith Isloyn.
13: The people of Newport and Isloyn, who have overwhelmingly placed their faith in Reform. You have given us a huge responsibility, and we will not let you down.
12: It also looks like we're going to have a lot of Plaid Cymru members going forward too. They tell me it's a fantastic result. One name who is a doubt though is current Labour First Minister Eileen Ed Morgan. Well, our reporter Claire Bodes in her constituency in Ceredigion.
14: All afternoon we've been waiting for the answer to today's biggest question. Will the First Minister, Eileen Ed Morgan, lose her seat? Well, we are expecting a declaration very soon, but Labour members here tell me they are not confident. The NHS and the economy were big talking points on the doorstep ahead of this election, and after over 20 years in power, Wales has decided it wants change.
11: Thank you. Well, elsewhere, and Sir Keir Starmer insists he will carry on as Prime Minister despite Labour suffering huge local election losses across England, where Reform UK have seen big gains. In other news, and a 15-year-old has pleaded not guilty to attempted murder following the stabbing of a teacher at a school in West Wales. Milford Haven Comprehensive was put into lockdown following the incident in February. A trial date's been set for July. Great Western Railway is going to be nationalised on December the 13th. The operator, which runs trains in South Wales, will become the 11th to join the government's Great British Railways group. And a Welsh linguist from Swansea is being honoured at this year's Eisteddfod. Jackie Griffith has spent more than 5 decades improving Welsh language provision across the city.
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11: Showers fading this evening, then a dry and sunny start tomorrow, feeling warm with highs of 20 degrees. That's the latest. I'm Gavin Rutt.
0: Good afternoon, it's Phil Hoyles through till 7 o'clock today. Music from the weekend and Harry Styles on the way very soon. But we get you back to the music with Shaggy. This is the brilliant

0: American Girls, it's drive time on a Friday. How are we finding you today? Drop me a line, 07740-938500. Making news in the showbiz today then, Kylie gave her first glimpse into her life as she dropped the Netflix trailer for Kylie. It's the new documentary which is going to be airing imminently. And also in local news at the moment, sad news for the local legend. The Skewen-born singer is reportedly in an induced coma in Portugal at the moment following some surgery. Definitely thoughts with thoughts and prayers with Bonnie Tyler and her family at the moment. We'll keep you posted on that story. And also making news, in happier news at that, Sam Smith is engaged to fashion designer boyfriend Christian after 3 years of dating. All of that making news at the moment. Make me a winner. 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
0: Severe delays on the westbound side of the M4 following that earlier accident between 42 for Britain Ferry and 43 for Llandarcy. The queues back to Margam at 38 at the moment. And also as a result of that, looking extra busy on the westbound side of the A465 heading down towards the M4. Elsewhere, a little slow on the eastbound A48 in Carmarthenshire, just through the roadworks down through Llanfairog and Porthyrhyd. Not looking too bad, however, so far in Pembroke out of Haverford West. That's the latest.
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0: It's Somba and Homewrecker. It's drive time on a Friday, playing some feel-good Friday hits right through till 7 o'clock today. So I don't know whether you've heard this news at all, but I'm a Celeb is going to be coming back with another spin-off. The main show is going to be back, of course, in November time. We're presuming that South Africa is going to be coming back at some point as well. But now another spin-off is also going to be happening. They're expanding the franchise. I'm a Celebrity based in Canada is going to be happening with a surprise new twist. More details on about that coming shortly over the next few weeks, I'm guessing. Music coming up on the show for you very soon then, after the latest news on the roads, is Jordan Sparks. The gorgeous No Air is on the way for you next. Radio
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15: Queuing traffic out of Haverford West now on the 4076 at Freeman's Way down towards the Merlin's Bridge roundabout. Still looking okay though in Pembroke Dock for the westbound A477 London Road. In Carmarthenshire, the eastbound A48 slow through the roadworks between Llanfairpwll and Porth y Rhyd, and severe delays this afternoon for the westbound side of the M4 following an earlier accident between junctions 42 and 43. The queues back to Margam at 38 and extra slow on the westbound A4652. That's the latest.
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10: It's 5 o'clock. I'm George Simons outside the Senedd in Cardiff on a seismic day in Welsh politics. We've heard in the last hour that the First Minister has lost her own seat in a catastrophic blow for Labour. The party, who've been a political powerhouse here for the last century, are on the verge of a wipeout. Our reporter Claire Bodes and Kerry Diggian.
11: It's the biggest loss of the election. First Minister Eluned Morgan has lost her seat in this Senedd election. She is the first head of a British government to lose her seat in modern British history. From the start of counting, Labour knew the First Minister was in trouble, and now they face the challenge of rebuilding their party from scratch from those who survive the rest of the day.
10: Plaid Cymru and Reform are surging ahead in a challenge to the system once dominated by Labour and the Tories. Dr. Louis Bromfield, a political expert from Swansea University, tells us what's changed.
12: Political loyalties and kind of party identity is weakening with time. We're seeing people become a bit more politically homeless and a bit more willing to give their national governments a bloody nose in order to express themselves.
10: Into the weekend, we're going to be hearing a lot of discussion about what the next Welsh government will look like. But for now, it's over to Gavin in the studio with today's other headlines.
13: Thank you, George. Well, elsewhere, a 15-year-old has pleaded not guilty to attempted murder following the stabbing of a teacher at a school in West Wales. Milford Haven Comprehensive was put into lockdown in February. The trial's been set for July. A court's heard that paedophile Welsh singer Ian Watkins was bullied for money and received threats days before he was fatally stabbed in prison. The former Lost Prophets frontman was serving a 29-year sentence at HMP Wakefield when he died last October. Two men on trial denied charges of murder and possessing a makeshift knife in prison. And the King, Sir David Beckham, and Morgan Freeman are among those wishing Sir David Attenborough a happy 100th birthday. The environmentalist says he's completely overwhelmed by the birthday wishes.
14: Weather. With J.E. Lawrence. 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
13: Showers fading this evening, then a dry and sunny start tomorrow, feeling warm with highs of 20 degrees. That's the latest. I'm Gavin Rutter. Radio
0: Carmarthen Show. Hello, this is Phil. Through till 7 o'clock today, it's the big drive home, playing the biggest songs, and we've got some mighty ones in this hour, starting with...

0: It's Sister Sisters, I Don't Feel Like Dancing on the show today. It's Phil through till 7 o'clock. Now, making news in the showbiz at the moment, Westlife have been booked to perform live on the BGT final in a major coup for Simon Cowell. He's very happy at the moment, which is probably a good thing. And also, Pussycat Dolls have axed all US tour dates but one in a vow to show up at a major Pride event. All of that making news on Friday's showbiz news. It's Phil Hoyles, and we've got some great music still to play on the show today. Music coming up after the latest news on the road from the Lost Frequencies. Radio
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4: Still got long delays on the westbound side of the M4 following an earlier accident between junctions 42 and 43. And the westbound A465 also busier than normal as a result of that earlier collision, just heading down towards the M4 there. Elsewhere in Carmarthenshire, not too bad on the eastbound A48 now through the roadworks between Llanfairpwll and Porth y Reeds. In Pembrokeshire, though, slow traffic coming out of Haverford West on the 4076. That's Freeman's Way, just down towards the Merlin's Bridge roundabouts. That's the latest.
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0: So today is the 81st anniversary of VE Day. Also, in the next few weeks or so, we've got coming up on the 12th, the Cannes Film Festival. That's going to be starting in less than a week. Also on the 16th of May, this is a week tomorrow, the Eurovision Grand Final will be taking place. Look Mum No Computer is representing us with Eins Zwei Drei. Apparently it's in the top 10 favourites at the moment. Well, it could be a good year for us. And also the Chelsea Flower Show is going to be happening in a couple of weeks. That kicks off on the 19th. It's Phil Hoyles with the big songs right through till 7 o'clock today. Latest news on the roads coming up and music from the Chainsmokers and Coldplay.
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9: Well, in Pembrokeshire, still looking slow coming out of Haverford West on the A4076 Freeman's Way, just heading down towards the Merlin's Bridge roundabout, but no delays on the A477 London Road in Pembroke Dock. Things looking okay for the eastbound side of the A48 in Carmarthenshire. Still got long delays on the westbound side of the M4, though, following that earlier accident between junction 42 and 43 for Llandarcy, and that's still queuing as a result westbound on the A465 towards the M4. That's
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9: the latest.
7: 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Travel
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0: Sugar, it's Friday evening. It's Friday, the 8th of May, and someone is about to win a whole stack of cash. Could it be you?
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3: I'm about to make the second huge Make Me a Winner call of the week. 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

0: Hello.
1: Hello. Oh, I'm glad you picked up the phone. My name's Gemma Atkinson.
0: Oh, hello.
1: Hi. you sound a bit chirpy.
0: Yeah, this is not a call I was expecting.
1: Well, expect it, and you know what comes next with this call. You know what I say, don't you?
0: Make me a winner, something like that.
1: You don't have to say anything. I have to say congratulations, because you have won £300,000.
0: Oh, my God, no. thank you very much.
1: You're welcome. What's your name?
0: Thank you. Owen.
1: Owen. You sound out of breath, yep. Owen. Is that because of the news or have you been running?
0: No, it's because of the news. Well, I'd better pop out and get some dishcloths. I'd better get two packs now, wouldn't I?
1: You can get a new dishwasher.
0: I can, yeah. Oh my God.
1: Tell me
0: a bit about yourself,
1: Owen.
0: I'm a dock worker. I work night. Give it another hour and I shall be on my way to work.
1: Are you still going to go in?
0: I'll go. I don't know whether I'll stay there or not.
1: Because you start working an hour, but we also put this money in your account within the hour.
0: I'm flabbergasted. I thought I might just spend the weekend looking at my banking app.
1: Have you got a partner, Owen?
0: I have, yes, Patricia, yes.
1: Are you going to tell her? Can you tell her while
0: I'm on the
1: phone?
0: Pat, I've just won £300,000. No.
1: Hiya, Pat. You okay?
2: Yeah, I think so.
1: It is true. You've got £300,000 on its way to you, and it'll be in the account within the hour.
2: Bloody hell! Sorry.
1: Anything else you can think of for yourself, Owen?
0: It will clear the mortgage. That's guaranteed.
1: Nice.
0: I've got a garden that needs sorting out, so it'll be certainly going towards that as well. Yeah, it makes things a lot easier. Thank you very much. Thank you.
1: Oh, congratulations to Owen and Pat. They've won £300,000. But listen, keep listening to find out how you can win another life-changing amount of £325,000 on Wednesday.

0: 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It's drive time right through till 7 o'clock today. If you fancy dropping us a line, then your number is 07740 938500. 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
1: Drive time
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16: The top stories this hour. The First Minister of Wales, Eluned Morgan, has lost her seat in the Senedd in a dire set of elections for Welsh Labour. It marks the first time a sitting Welsh leader has lost an election since the Senedd was formed. Our reporter Claire Bode is in Ceredigion, where the results was announced.
17: Whilst this loss was predicted all day, it doesn't make it any less shocking. First Minister Eluned Morgan becomes the first British political leader to lose their seat in an election. There were cheers from Plaid Cymru and Reform supporters. Meanwhile, the First Minister showed little emotion. While she takes the blame for Labour's losses in Wales, she had this message for the Prime Minister.
18: We can see across the whole of the United Kingdom that people are rejecting the Labour Party. He needs to think about focusing, I think, on the working classes to make sure that we see a better redistribution of wealth across our nation.
17: So what happens now with Welsh Labour? Well, they now have the difficult job of trying to rebuild with whoever manages to survive this election.
16: Thanks, Claire. Well, elsewhere, Reform and Plaid Cymru have both performed strongly. Plaid are expected to be the largest party in the new Senedd, with Labour expecting to be down to 10 seats. In other news, and the 15-year-old has pleaded not guilty to attempted murder following the stabbing of a teacher at a school in West Wales. Milford Haven Comprehensive was put into lockdown following the incident in February. A trial date's been set for July. A man's denied using threatening behaviour towards Andrew Mountbatten Windsor. The former prince was reportedly out walking his dogs when the alleged incident happened near his Norfolk home on Wednesday evening. Great Western Railway is going to be nationalised on December the 13th. The operator, which runs trains in parts of Wales, including Swansea and Cardiff, will become the 11th to join the government's Great British Railways group. And Sir David Attenborough says he's completely overwhelmed by messages of support on his 100th birthday. The King, Sir David Beckham and Dame Judi Dench are among those who paid tribute.
2: 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With J.E. 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
16: Showers fading this evening, then a dry and sunny start tomorrow, feeling warm with highs of 20 degrees. That's the latest. I'm Gavin Rutter.

0: 15, it's drive time on a Friday. 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
11: Well, traffic easing off now in Pembrokeshire, coming out of Haverford West on the A4076 Freeman's Way between Salutation Square and the Merlin's Bridge roundabout. Looking okay still too in Pembroke Dock for the A477 London Road. Elsewhere, no major delays for the A48. A little slow eastbound through the roadworks between Clanbarrog and Port the Reed. The M4 still got some delays on the westbound side following that earlier accident between 42 and 43. And the westbound A465 also still looking slow. That's the latest.
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0: It's Bruno Mars, I Just Might. It's Phil Hoyle, still 7 o'clock today. So one of the questions being asked in the papers this evening is how long does it take for milk to go off once it's opened? I have no idea. I have absolutely no idea. Number one, milk doesn't last that long in my house. But also, I do the sniff test all of the time. I mean, it's even when it's a fresh bottle, right? Freshly bought, I'll still do the sniff test. I think we've all been there, haven't we? Where we've opened, not done the sniff test, and kind of regretted it. You know what I'm saying. So let us know your thoughts. 07740938500 is the number. Got the latest news on the road coming up shortly, and music from Shawn Mendes. Radio
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13: Traffic easing on the westbound side of the M4. Still a little stop-start, though, between 43 Llandowsey and 45 Fort Annes Fogan. Easing nicely to westbound on the A465 down towards the M4. In Carmarthenshire, no major issues on the A48. A little slow eastbound through the roadway between Llanfairpwll and Porth Reid, but elsewhere, not looking too bad. And better coming out of Haverford West on Freeman's Way, just heading down towards the Merlin's Bridge roundabout. That's the latest.
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0: about it for the show today. Thanks very much for listening. I'll be back tomorrow from noon as we soundtrack your Saturday afternoon with some great songs on the radio. Join me between 12 and 6 if you possibly can. Have a great rest of your Friday evening. We've got your latest news coming up in just a second. 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
8: The top stories this hour, the leader of Plaid Cymru is celebrating after his party stormed to victory in the Senedd elections.
9: Based on that vote, Plaid Cymru now stands ready to take the necessary steps to form the next government of Wales.
8: Rhun ap Iorwerth looks set to be the next First Minister after the current FM Labour's Enid Morgan lost her seat. Our reporter Claire Bodes in Ceredigion on what's been a terrible day for Labour.
10: Well, it's a different Wales this evening to what we all woke up to. For the first time since Welsh devolution, Labour are not in power here anymore. They've been reduced to just 9 seats in the Senedd, with casualties including the First Minister, Enid Morgan. She gave this statement after her defeat.
11: Welsh Labour has today suffered a catastrophic result. It ends a century of Labour winning in Wales, and the party will need to take a really hard look at itself.
10: Reform before today had never stood in a Senedd election and now have 34 seats, but it's Plaid Cymru who will be doing the bulk of the celebrating. They end today with 43 seats, but the dust hasn't settled yet. Deals will need to be made before we can officially name the next First Minister.
8: Elsewhere, and a court heard that paedophile Welsh singer Ian Watkins was bullied for money and received threats just days before he was fatally stabbed in prison. The former Lost Prophets frontman was serving a 29-year sentence at HMP Wakefield when he died last October. Two men on trial deny charges of murder and possessing a makeshift knife in prison. The UK government's announced when Great Western Railway will move under its control. The operator, serving parts of Wales, including Swansea and Cardiff, is to be nationalised on December the 13th. And the King, Sir David Beckham and Morgan Freeman are among those wishing Sir David Attenborough a happy 100th birthday. The environmentalist says he's completely overwhelmed by the birthday wishes.
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8: Showers fading this evening, then a dry and sunny start tomorrow, feeling warm with highs of 20 degrees. That's the latest. I'm Gavin Rutten.
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5: 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Calls are charged at standard rate. Don't miss out. 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